kitchen. The spaces that have grown between us, and I cut my mind on second best. All the scars that come with the greenness, and I gave my eyes to the boredom. Still the seabed wouldn't let me in, and I tried my best to embrace the darkness in which I swim.

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Y'all sure do talk funny down there. Tonight I just figured out, Ruby, we must really do. Because I said humming to everybody out there singing. That's all right. Any way you get your point over is good for me. Let's do it again.

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Just a bit loud. Good evening, buddy. Cheers.

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